0: Plus 80s and 90s throwbacks that'll have you singing along.
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0: Josh and Liv here, back this weekend with Sunday Brunch.
1: We've got a very cool game coming up, like Price is Right, and we speak about some icks. I found some very entertaining ones online for you.
0: Indeed, plus a first-class flight back with Chris Hemsworth. I'm going to tell you what that's all about. That and more this Sunday when you wake up from 8 here at 91.1 Hot FM. 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

5 on 91.1 Hot FM. Mikey in. Zero commercials for 50 minutes. Taylor Swift, is she married? All the speculation is absolutely wild at the moment, snowing that in her Rhode Island house, there are now lights lighting up the house. There is security absolutely everywhere. The rumor is it was meant to happen June 13. It's now July 3, but there's been vision of four ladies on top of Taylor's house. Three are in black robes, one's in a white dress. Could she be already married? Oh, the speculation, it's growing. Elizabeth Taylor on air now. 91.

G'day, Sam and Ash here. We're back Monday with so much fun. Hey, big kids, get excited. We have got tickets to go to a VIP night for the hottest new night spot on the Sunshine Coast. 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
1: 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I found some very entertaining ones online for you.
0: Indeed, plus a first-class flight back with Chris Hemsworth. 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

G'day, Sam and Ash here. We're back Monday with so much fun. Hey, big kid, get excited. We have got tickets to go to a VIP night for the hottest new night spot on the Sunshine Coast. 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
1: Mate, I've got a couple of scoops this afternoon because we've been talking about the Taylor Swift wedding.
2: Oh, yes. I'm very excited about this.
1: And, of course, the thought is Madison Square Garden is going to be the venue.
2: Which, to be fair, our gossip queen, Kate Halfpenny, the other day, she can't see how that's going to work.
1: I think she could be right.
2: Oh, okay. Because she's good.
1: TMZ have reported that there have been a few things happening at Taylor Swift's mansion at Rhode Island.
2: Ah.
1: So have thrown into some question now as to whether Madison Square Garden will actually happen. So the story is a development has happened. There's actually activity on the estate. The lights are on. Security's been mobilised. Her best

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G'day, Sam and Ash here. We're back Monday with so much fun. Hey, big kids, get excited. 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
1: We've got a very cool game coming up, a bit like Price is Right, and we speak about some icks. I found some very entertaining ones online for you.
0: Indeed, plus a first-class flight back with Chris Hemsworth. We're going to tell you what that's all about, that and more, this Sunday when you wake up from 8 here at 91.1 Hot FM.

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